Good evening, we're your rock band for the night. We're going to get partyfied with a bunch of fantastic guests. First song of tonight is from the film Seven. It's called Heart's Filthy Lesson.

the extraordinary Frank Black, joined on stage now by the Foo Fighters. Track from outside is called Spaceball.

Thank you. This is a new song from the Earthling album. It's called, we're going to be joined by David Grohl on this one. Playing guitar on this song called 7 Years.

He's a friend, guy from England with one of the best, I think, most eccentric British bands. I've been a huge fan of theirs for years. This is Robert Smith from The Cure.

0: believe your plan is true. Somewhere a landlord's laughing till he wets his pants. 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
1: Hit me, you're hungry, you're tired, you poor, piss on them.

It's been a really great trip. I'd like to thank Reese Gabrels on guitar, Mike Garson on keyboards, and Zachary Alford on drums, Gail Ann Dorsey on bass guitar, and all our guests. Thank you very much. Good night.

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An extraordinary 35 years of this 50 years. For all those of you that have come and see me over so many years, it's been a fantastic ride. Thank you very much. For those of you that have maybe just found my music, I don't know where I'm going from here, but I promise I won't bore you. Okay. Do a couple more songs. Then it'll be au revoir. Got a song about him.

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It's about our relations, creating relatives with our fellow human beings. If you can't see the value of community,